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3: 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We'll go with that.
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3: 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Jesse, how did it all turn out?
2: 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I think I earned this glass of ice water, sir.
3: What makes someone want to choose the worst assignments possible, Jesse?
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3: Jesse, how did it all turn out?
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1: I need variety.
0: Coming your way right after this.
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3: What's up, Jesse?
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3: 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Jesse, how did it all turn out?
2: 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I think I earned this glass of ice water, sir.
3: What makes someone want to choose the worst assignments possible, Jesse?
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1: Hello, Rio Grande Valley. Happy weekend. I'm Maria Perez from Fox News, Rio Grande Valley at 9 p.m. Let's talk about those weather conditions for this weekend. It's going to be very hot out there. Typical summer temperatures for the RGV. Temperatures will continue to stay above those triple digits for Saturday and Sunday. We could see some increased cloud coverage through the course of today and isolated showers, very spotty activity, especially out towards the coastal region throughout the day today. So stay hydrated, continue to practice heat safety for this weekend. Also, drink plenty of water, get some electrolytes in you, dress comfortable with light-colored clothing, and take frequent breaks. Don't forget about your pet and also the most vulnerable population. Your full weather forecast on Fox News Rio Grande Valley at 9 p.m. See you then. 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Movement that inspires.
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11: Hello, Rio Grande Valley. Happy weekend. I'm Maria Perez from Fox News, Rio Grande Valley at 9 p.m. Let's talk about those weather conditions for this weekend. It's going to be very hot out there. Typical summer temperatures for the RGV. Temperatures will continue to stay above those triple digits for Saturday and Sunday. We could see some increased cloud coverage through the course of today and isolated showers, very spotty activity, especially out towards the coastal region throughout the day today. So stay hydrated, continue to practice heat safety for this weekend. Also, drink plenty of water, get some electrolytes in you, dress comfortable with light-colored clothing, and take frequent breaks. Don't forget about your pet and also the most vulnerable population. Your full weather forecast on Fox News Rio Grande Valley at 9 p.m. See you then. 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Movement that inspires.
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10: 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Happy weekend. I'm Maria Perez from Fox News, Rio Grande Valley at 9 p.m. Let's talk about those weather conditions for this weekend. It's going to be very hot out there. Typical summer temperatures for the RGV. Temperatures will continue to stay above those triple digits for Saturday and Sunday. We could see some increased cloud coverage through the course of today and isolated showers, very spotty activity, especially out towards the coastal region throughout the day today. So stay hydrated, continue to practice heat safety for this weekend. Also, drink plenty of water, get some electrolytes in you, dress comfortable with light-colored clothing, and take frequent breaks. Don't forget about your pet and also the most vulnerable population. Your full weather forecast on Fox News Rio Grande Valley at 9 p.m. See you then. 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Movement that inspires.
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0: 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How's it going, everybody? Beautiful, beautiful morning. My name is DJ Marky Mark, and we are broadcasting live over here at Bird Ogden Subaru in Edinburgh on the corner of Trenton and Business 281. And I'm inviting everyone to stop on by and join in on the fun because we're going to be having today the Ringlings Hype Crew. Yep, they are coming. They're here. They're ready to get the party started. So there is face food. There's, you know, there's free food. There's prizes. There's free face paint and so much more. Now we got Augie here. Augie from Bird Ogden. He's going to talk to us about everything that's going on.
1: Ladies and gentlemen, the circus is in town, yo! So come on over from 10 to 2. We're going to be here in Edinburgh, Texas, a Mazda Subaru Volvo. So, folks, get your kids going, man, because it's going to be a lot of fun. And guess what, folks? We have hot dogs.
0: Ooh.
1: So I'm giving you a big invite so you can come by and get out of the heat.
0: Yes.
1: Yes. Come on over, folks, here at Bird Ogden and at Genesis, the Lickers!
0: I know, thank you so much, Augie. And, you know, not just that, you guys got incredible deals going on here, right? This beautiful morning?
1: Oh, my God. Folks, you're looking for that brand new or certified pre-owned vehicles, you need to come by. You don't have to buy if you don't want to, but test drive our vehicles. The technology's there. And guess what, folks? When you buy a vehicle from Bird Ogden Auto Group, guess what? A little bit of that profit goes into a foundation for education at the Robert C. Backer School of Business and Entrepreneurship. So, folks, come on down.
0: Yes, sir. Thank you so much. We are broadcasting live at Bird Ogden Subaru in Edinburgh.
1: And as
2: Genesis.
1: Oh, my God. Yes. So, it's Genesis Dolly.
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2: 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How's it going, everybody? My name is DJ Marky Mark, and we are doing it live right here at Burdock and Subaru in Edinburgh. I'm here with Augie. What's going on?
3: Yo, dolly gosh. Yes, folks, circus is in town. Ladies and gentlemen, we got hot dogs. We have the jumping. I mean, if you want to come and jump, we got that beautiful jumping.
4: Jump.
3: You want to jump? Okay. We face painting, and you know what? We have some people from the circus, so come on by, folks. This is fun for our kids. Yes, for our kids. We're here at Mazda Subaru Volvo in Edinburgh. So it's Genesis Dale Ga!
2: Yes, the ringing hype crew is here. You know, they're hyping people up, and they're doing shows for everybody. Aquí estamos. We are right here at Burdock and Subaru in Edinburgh on Trenton and the Business 281. And like Augie said, there's face painting. There's food. There's food. Again,
3: there's food. onions.
2: That's what we were selling right now. Like, that smells so good.
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2: 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How much are you going to get?
3: I'm going to get one for right now because we have Easter seal in the...
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6: 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How's it going, everybody? My name is DJ Marky Mark, and we are broadcasting live on this beautiful, beautiful morning. Hey, Burt Ogden, Subaru in Edinburgh, on the corner of Trenton and Business 281. And I'm here with Augie.
7: Yo, Ringley Brothers is in town, folks, here in Edinburgh, Texas. I invite all of you to come on by and have some paint in your face, some balloons, some acrobatic guy from Africa. Oh, my God. And guess what? Hot dogs, and we got these jumping... Well, I don't know what you call those jumping jacks or.
6: Yes, we got Juanita from the Ringley Tycoon.
8: What's up, you guys? Exactly like Augie just said, come on down at the Burt Ogden dealership because yes, we do have acrobats from Africa, from Minnesota, from Dominican Republic, and we have, like you said, face painting, hot dogs, and you guys, we are giving away free. That is right, gratis tickets to the Ringling Circus. Oh, yeah. Every child. Come on down because you get a free ticket and discount.
6: And so I was looking at this guy doing the handstand with one hand.
8: Yes, so that's Chucky from Tanzania. And he started training when he was 12 years old. And he could do a headstand without his hands. Isn't it crazy?
6: So Seki, if I do a handstand right now, can I become one of you guys?
9: No, not yet. You need a lot of practice.
6: So. A lot of practice.
9: Yeah, before we send you some.
6: What if I do it one finger?
8: Oh,
6: there you go.
8: That's
6: the challenge is on. No, come on by and join us, ladies and gentlemen. We are broadcasting live at Burt Ogden Subaru in Edinburgh, on the corner of Trenton and Business 281. And yes, let's all say, Dale. 1, 2, 3. Dale, Dale Gas!

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1: 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How's it going, everybody? My name is DJ Marky Mark. Beautiful, beautiful Saturday. And I'm over here at Bird Ogden Subaru in Edinburgh on the corner of Trenton and Business 281. And I'm here with Robert Gomez, a GM, the general manager of Mazda, Volvo, and Subaru, right? Yes, sir. Yeah. So, Robert, tell us about what's going on here. There's a big old party here. There's like, we got the reigning hype crew. There's food. Talk to us.
2: We've got something crazy going on right now. We've got the circus here. We've got putting on a little show. We've got the bounce house going. We've got hot dogs. We got face painting. We got giveaways. We got all sorts of stuff going on. We got really, really crazy deals going on right now as well. So,
1: and speaking about deals, I've seen a lot of people driving away with vehicles, man. You got a lot of incredible deals going on here,
2: man. They're all taking advantage of the back-to-school sales event that we got going on right now, taking advantage of the low APR, 0.9%, rates of 0%, 1.9, 2.9. We've got given top dollar for trade, so we've got everything going on right now. So right now is the time to come in and take advantage of it.
1: So there's a lot of big deals going on here, ladies and gentlemen, and I just got word, the Ringling's hype crew, they're like, yeah, we're cranking out free tickets to their show. So I was like, oh, man, everybody's going to come on down right now. Bring the entire family, you know, come and get free food, free face painting, free tickets, and they're doing live performances, right?
2: They're going to be doing live performances here as well, so you need to come by, come take advantage of it, and look at it, and you get a little sneak peek before the big show.
1: Right, awesome. Well, thank you so much, Robert, for joining us right now, for talking to us, and ladies and gentlemen, I'm inviting you. We're in the corner of Trenton and Business 281 in Edinburgh.
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0: 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How's it going, everybody? My name is DJ Marky Mark, and we are broadcasting live at Bird Ogden Subaru in Edinburgh. Dale gas. Yep. We're in the corner of Business 281 in Trenton. I want everybody to stop on by. Bring the entire family right now because the Ringing Hype crew is here. They're here waiting for you. There's free food. There's free face painting, free balloons, free prizes, and let's not forget free tickets. Yep, they got free tickets to the show, so we are inviting you. I'm here with Robert Gomez, the general manager, and we're going to be talking a little bit more about what's going on here.
1: Man, you all need to come by and come see this. We've got the bounce house going. We've got hot dogs. We've got face paint. We got everything going on. We got our own little circus going on here.
0: I already have two hot dogs.
1: Keep them coming, right? No, it's a great time and great time to come take advantage of these great deals we got going on as well here at Subaru. We got rates as low as 0.9%. We've got 1.9, 2.9. We've got cars, trucks, SUVs. We got everything for you guys. Come by, come see us.
0: We're also cranking out some concert tickets. Yep, I got some concert tickets. All you got to do is stop by and say hi and get me and say, Marky, I want my ticket, and I'll get you some concert tickets.
1: There's no tickets left. I took them. No.
0: Oh, Robert took them.
1: Come see us.
0: I'm just kidding. No. Come see us right now. We're in the corner of Business 281 in Trenton in Edinburgh. It's with Bird Ogden Subaru. Dale gas.

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7: 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My name is DJ Marky Mark. We are broadcasting live right here at Bird Ogden Subaru in Edinburgh on the corner of Trenton and Business 281. And so, ladies and gentlemen, the circus is coming to town. Ringling Brothers Barnum and Bailey, the greatest show on earth, is coming to town, and the hype crew is here waiting for you guys. Bring the entire family, bring the kiddos. There's free food, free face painting. They're doing live performances, and let's not forget free tickets. Now I'm here with Robert. He's the general manager here. He's going to talk to us about everything that's going on, the incredible deals they got, the incredible deals on wheels, and also this beautiful event. Thank you guys for having this event.
8: Yeah, we love it. 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We've got rates as low as 0% right now on our Subarus. 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
1: 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How's it going, fam? My name is DJ Marky Mark. We are broadcasting live on this beautiful Saturday. We're at Bird Ogden Mazda in Edinburgh on the corner of Trenton and Business 281. And I am calling out everyone to join us as the Ringling Brothers Hype Crew is here. They're here to entertain you, and they're giving away free tickets. Yep, come get your free tickets to the show, the greatest show on earth. And also while you're here, there's free face painting, there's free food, and let's not forget the incredible deals here at Bird Ogden Mazda. So I'm here with Hector. He's going to be talking to us about these incredible deals. Talk to us, Hector.
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1: Awesome, awesome. And ladies and gentlemen, yes, did I mention free food? 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
0: More hits, more variety. 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

0: The all-new 107.9 RGVFM. How's it going, everybody? My name is DJ Marky Mark, and we are broadcasting live at Bird Ogden Mazda in Edinburgh. Yep, it's a big old party over here. I want everybody to bring down the family. Bring the kiddos. If you got kids, bring them on over. And if it's just you folks, get on down here, because the Ringling Hype Crew is here from the Ringling Brothers Barnum and Bailey, the greatest show on earth. They are here joining us today, and it's a big old party because they got free face painting. There's free food here, courtesy of Bird Ogden. Also, they got free balloons for the kiddos. I just saw they made a Minions balloon. That's crazy. Yes. And also, the Ringling Hype Crew is giving away free tickets to the show. That's amazing. That's insane. Yep. They're just heading them out. So all you got to do is get on over here on the corner of Trenton and Business 281. And they got incredible deals here at Bird Ogden Mazda in Edinburgh. I'm here with Robert Gomez, the general manager. What's up, Robert?
1: Hey, what's going on, brother?
0: Yeah, talk to us about the incredible deals you got going on.
1: Man, we've got crazy deals going on right now at Mazda. You need to come by and take advantage. We've got three-row SUVs. We've got two-row SUVs.
0: There you go.
1: We've got all sorts of stuff. Rates as low as 0%. 90 days to first payment on some of these things, too. So come by. Come see us.
0: So, Robert, I saw you. I see you with balloons right now. Are you going to do a face paint, too?
1: You know what? I'm in line for a face paint.
0: We should get the Bird Ogden logo under.
1: I'm going to get that Bird Ogden Dollar Goss heart right
0: there.
1: There
0: you go.
1: That's what I'm going to get. I just got my little crab here, too.
0: Oh, wow. Yes, these are incredible artists. And also, there's ice cream. Right? Is it ice cream? What is it?
1: We got ice cream here, too.
0: I'm
1: trying to get everybody out of line to get in front.
0: Yeah, especially if you're a bit in the heat. You know, get on over here, cool yourself out with some ice cream. They got free hot dogs also. They got with bacon, without bacon. And I've been spending all the what is it? Everything they put on the hot dogs, they just spit off the grill.
1: Oh, man. They got the grilled onions.
0: I'm already hungry.
1: What's the stuff going on over there?
0: Yes. So join us right now. Bring the entire family. It's happening right here at Bird Ogden Mazda in Edinburgh on a corner of Trenton and Business 281.
1: Dale gas.

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0: Coming your way right after this.
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7: 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My name is DJ Marky Mark, and we are broadcasting live at Bird Ogden Mazda in Edinburgh in a corner of Trenton and Business 281, inviting your entire family to stop on by and join us. Join these incredible deals they got going on over here. Plus, they got entertainment. They got the Ringling Hype Crew. They are here from the Ringling Brothers Barnum and Bailey, the greatest show on earth. Yep. And they are cranking out free tickets. Free tickets. Yep. You heard me. And I'm here with Robert Gomez. He's going to be talking to us about these incredible deals here at Bird Ogden Mazda. Talk to us, Robert.
8: Man, we've got insane deals going on right now. You'd be crazy not to come out and take advantage of these right now.
7: Yeah.
8: We've got some vehicles right now in our lot with, you know, $8,000, $9,000, $10,000 off. We've got rates as low as 0%, 90 days to first payment. We've got all sorts of deals going on right now. We're giving top dollar on your trade-ins right now. So it doesn't, even if it doesn't run, we'll still give you some money for it. Bring it in.
7: Absolutely. And what you're doing now, you can get yourself some ice cream, right? Well, while you're talking to Robert here, you know, getting a great deal, you can get some ice cream, some free hot dogs.
8: You beat me out of line to get that ice cream, but it's here. Come and get some.
7: Yes, yes. Also, they got face painting. Robert is about to get the face painting right now, the Bird Ogden logo. I'm challenging him. I'm gonna get one. If you get one, I'll get it right now.
8: We're going to get them, bud. Let's go.
7: Awesome. So get on over here. Bring the entire family. It's happening on the corner of Business 281 in Edinburgh at Bird Ogden Mazda.
8: That's us.

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0: The only 107.9 RGBFM. How's it going, everybody? My name is DJ Marky Mark, and we are broadcasting live at Bird Ogden Mazda in Edinburgh. Yep, on a corner of Business 21 and Trenton. You cannot miss it. Just look for the 107.9 van flashing the lights, bumping the sound, and we are here. Ladies and gentlemen, the Ringling Brothers Hype Crew is here. They're here waiting for you. They're cranking out free tickets to the show. Yep, we are waiting for you guys here. They got face painting. They got some free hot dogs. They got also free balloons. They have incredible artists making these incredible balloons. I just saw one, a Cookie Monster. I saw Minions one, and so much more. The party is right here at Bird Ogden Mazda in Edinburgh. I'm here with Jerry Sines. You know, when you get a vehicle, there's always that one question about financing. Talk to us about that.
1: 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If you're a first-time buyer, if you're a college grad, if you're a first responder,
2: yeah, responder,
1: 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Nice. 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I mean, just as long as you have proof, we can, believe me, you will drive off with a vehicle from here.
0: Yeah, I've seen a lot of people today driving off with a brand new vehicle. That's crazy.
1: Yeah, definitely. I mean, we have a full showroom and on all three stores. We are at the corner of Trenton and Business 281. Guys, come see me. Call me if you have any questions. My cell phone number is 956-310-8323. If I need to work numbers over the phone because, you know, it's too hot or whatnot, I'll do everything over the phone. Yeah. If we need to deliver the vehicle to your front doorstep, I will do that as well.
0: That's amazing.
1: Yes, sir.
0: That's amazing. So, ladies and gentlemen, what are you waiting for? You know, just in case you were out in the sun or whatever, cool off. They got free ice cream. They got free ice cream. 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They got free food. 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

0: 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How's it going, everybody? My name is DJ Marky Mark, and we are broadcasting live at Bird Ogden Mazda in Edinburgh. Yep, we are here on the corner of Trenton and Business 281, and I'm calling you out, calling everybody out to stop on by and join us right now as they got incredible deals going on here. Alejandro, here with Alejandro. Talk to us about these incredible deals.
1: Correct. 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
0: And let's not forget, ladies and gentlemen, it says the Ringing Hype Crew is here. Yep, they are cranking out free tickets to the show. Yeah, while supplies last, so you still got time. Get on over here. There's also free face painting for the kiddos. There's free food. They got hot dogs, bacon, without bacon, you name it. They also got free ice cream. If you've been in the heat all day, hey, time to cool off. Grab yourself some ice cream, grab yourself some soda, some Cokes, and come on down here while you're, you know, test driving your brand new vehicle. I just test drove one earlier, and man, I'm already thinking about buying one here.
1: Yes. Correct with me, of course.
0: Exactly. No, but there's no other way. So, yes, get on down here, ladies and gentlemen. We're on the corner of Business 281 and Trenton at Bird Ogden Mazda. Dale gas.

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9: 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How's it going, everybody? My name is DJ Marky Mark, and we are broadcasting live at Burt Ogden Mazda in Edinburgh on Accord Trenton and Business 281. I'm inviting your entire family to join us. You know, there's a big old party happening right here at Burt Ogden Mazda. 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
9: 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Ladies and gentlemen, if you're in the heat right now, come on by and cool off. 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
2: 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James in for Roxy, man. We're out and about the streets of Mission. We're on 495 in Glasscock, a little bit west of Glasscock. Come on by. It's 777 Barbershop. It's back to school. Your son needs a haircut. Your daughter needs a haircut. Bring her on over. Bring him on over. Bring the whole family because we've got an amazing place here. 777 Barbershop. It's a big place. And they've got lots of barbers and lots of people that can help you out right here. We got Frank Sanchez here with us, the owner. What's going on, Frank?
3: Hey, how's it going, guys? Frank Sanchez from 777 Barbershop. 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Come and join us. 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
2: 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That's tomorrow, but you got to come get ready because school is starting on Monday. 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You want to look sharp. You're looking a little bit shaggy there. Come to 777 Barbershop. 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
3: 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So come on by. We're right here on Griffin Parkway and Glasscock, just a few blocks west of Glasscock. 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
1: 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More hits, more variety. I'm in for Roxy. We're live at 777 Barbershop on Griffin Parkway in Mission, a little bit west of Glasscock. We got Frank here with us. Frank, what kind of hours do you have if someone can't come by today? Are you open on Sundays as well?
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3: 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Their business hours, Monday through Saturday, 10 a.m. to 8 p.m. and Sunday, 12 p.m. to 6 p.m. So if you couldn't come in today to get that last-minute haircut for your son, right here, you can come by on Sunday, 12 to 6. The number's 956-271-4306. If you want to make an appointment, we do welcome walk-ins as well. So make sure to bring your kid on over and get his haircut for school. We got Frank here one last time. Frank, you said that you've got a special also going on for law enforcement and Border Patrol?
4: Yes, $5 off any service. Law enforcement, first responders, veterans, just show some proof. We'll hook you up.
3: 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It's fantastic. 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